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It's hot. 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Mirchi, it's hot. Suren ke saath only on Mirchi. It's hot. Number 7.

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Your people, weekend mode officially activated. This is Club Mirchi with DJ Richard and Mirchi Oyontika, where the beats are loud, the energy is higher than your Friday night plans, and sitting still is simply not allowed. So turn it up, people, clear some dance floor space, and let's make this party unforgettable. Let's begin.

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Just follow the beat and deal with the embarrassment later. Club Mirchi with DJ Richard and Mirchi Oyo Ntika.

need introductions. The first beat hits and suddenly everyone becomes a professional dancer. That's the kind of energy we want on Club Mirchi with DJ Richard and Mirchi Oyo Tikka.

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0: 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Only

Welcome back to Club Mirchi with DJ Richard and Mirchi Oyontika. If your neighbors haven't complained yet, you're clearly not playing this loud enough. More beats, more bass, and more reasons to dance like nobody's recording you. Let's go!

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0: 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Only

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Whether you're driving, chilling, or pretending to work on a weekend, these beats are here to keep your vibe fully charged. So, people, let's go.

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Welcome back to Club Mirchi and DJ Richard and Mirchi on Yontika is here to set your night. Somewhere someone just said, one last song and I'll sleep. We all know that's the biggest lie ever told on a weekend. So let's go.

Whether you're on a rooftop, in a car, at a house party, or dancing with a broom at home, Club Mirchi is bringing the weekend to you. DJ Richard, you gotta give him a shout out, DJ Richard Official on socials. Let's go!

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Welcome back to Club Mirchi with DJ Richard and Mirchi Oyontika. If your neighbors haven't complained yet, you're clearly not playing this loud enough. More beats, more bass, and more reasons to dance like nobody's recording you. 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

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DJ Richard, you gotta give him a shout out. DJ Richard Official on socials. Let's go.

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Welcome back to Club Mirchi with DJ Richard and Mirchi Oyontika. If your neighbors haven't complained yet, you're clearly not playing this loud enough. More beats, more bass, and more reasons to dance like nobody's recording you. Let's go!

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DJ Richard, you gotta give him a shout out, DJ Richard Official on socials. Let's go!

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